0: I've never seen you before. You work at the club?
1: Leave me alone. I'm with someone.
0: Really?
1: Yeah.
0: Who?
1: That guy over there.
0: Look, I never seen you before. You work at the club?
1: I'm really bored.
0: You're bored?
1: Yeah.
0: Really?
1: Yes.
0: So I'm boring.
1: That's right. Bore me.
0: I happen to think I'm a lot of fun.
1: Okay, well, what are you gonna do to entertain me? You like to play?

0: So this is her.
1: This is her.
0: This is the one.
1: The one.
0: This is the one.
2: Hello.
1: And if she plays her cards right, she might even get the keys to the castle.
2: I don't want your keys.
1: Shut up.
2: You made me shut up.
0: Whoa. Slow down, partner. Wait, you guys have been going out what a month? You're telling me you're ready to lock it up and leave all the pretty girls to me?
1: Maybe.
2: I like girls. Me too.
3: I like everything.
0: Of course you do. Of course you do. Let me tell you something. You're awesome, and you're awesome, and you're awesome, and you're awesome, and this deserves a toast. Okay?
1: Okay.
0: Come on. Come on.
1: Two.
0: You. And me.

0: open up, man.
1: What do you want, man?
0: My girl just caught me.
1: You made her catch you?
0: I don't know how I let this happen.
1: With who?
0: The girl next door, you know? I don't know what to do.
1: So it wasn't.

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1: A sua melhor sintonia. 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
2: What does love mean to you?
3: I have wanted to be with you whether he was in the picture or not.
4: Because I'm Eminem.
5: How would you describe your relationship with men?
3: Fucking hate you!
6: You know, she broke my heart. I think I broke hers too.
7: My personal life is not exactly a highlight reel.
8: But you don't have the trust element. You're fucked.

0: is to you.
1: Yeah?
0: Yeah.
1: I got spotted on the weekend.
0: Really?
1: Yeah. What are we doing?
0: I'm videotaping.
1: Why?
0: Because why not? We have to document our life, right?
2: Marshall is everything that my husband wasn't.
1: Tell us about your, you know, most recent wife, Sue.
3: Oh, man, how much time we got, you know?
4: You don't know Trevor.
3: Uh-oh, Trevor is.
1: It's all right. You're beautiful.

0: How would you describe your relationship with Sue?
1: I'm pregnant.
2: Yo. I'm dropping shit.
1: Hi.
2: How you doing?
1: I'm pregnant.
2: Are you fucking kidding me? Are you sure this is right?
1: I'm sure it's right.
2: I can't have a kid. We've already talked about this.
1: Maybe this was supposed to happen for us. Maybe there's something more between us than just sex.
2: Listen, you're saying us, as in like we're together. Like I thought we were just hanging out.
1: You're fucking kidding me. You're involved in this too, and you need to take responsibility for your own fucking actions. You are so selfish.
2: I'm selfish.
1: You're selfish.
2: How the fuck am I selfish?
1: Because you're choosing you over another fucking life.
2: You told me you couldn't get pregnant. Do you remember that? Do you remember us having...
1: Anyone can get pregnant when you push your dick in me. We'll make a damn decision.
2: You want to stand here and scream at me?
1: Because I can scream at the top of my motherfucking lungs if I want to. You and me did it together. That's it!
2: We're not keeping this baby.
3: One second, hold on. No. You brought me in here, right? You want to talk? She's pregnant?
2: Honestly, that is something that I really can't, but probably shouldn't get into.
4: Always the bridesmaid, never the bride. Hey, what can I say? If life was a highway, deceit was an enclave, I'd be swerving in five lanes, speed's at a high.

0: explain to us a bit about what the song means to you?
1: What the song means to me is something that I felt like I needed to get off my chest.
2: Rede de Rádios, play no seu momento. Rede de Rádios. Sua dose diária de boa música.
3: É bom demais ouvir.